hello. How are you? The What's a Josh broadcast on this Thursday, the 30th day of July today, National Intern Day, National Cheesecake Day, National Climb a Mountain Day, and when you're done with that, you can celebrate National Chili Dog Day. Don't do Chili Dog Day before you do the mountain. Just going to throw that out there. It's not the best idea. If today's your day, if it's your birthday, happy birthday to you, and thank you for hanging out with the What's a Josh broadcast. It's

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0: 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Here on the What's a Josh broadcast, are you a person or do you know a person who has accidentally created a huge inconvenience for other people? If you're kind of like, Josh, that's a really vague question. What are you talking about? I'm going to give you a story coming up about what a Houston woman did when she was at home dancing around the house and created a huge mess for other people. I'm going to explain what happened coming up.
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You're on the What's a Josh broadcast. I want to hear from you if you know somebody or if you are that person who created, on accident, a huge inconvenience for other people. For example, this woman in Houston, she was doing some pole dancing practice in her apartment, took an unexpected turn when it ended up with two flooded apartments. Asha Gilbert was recording herself practicing when the pole, which she had installed just 3 days earlier, came loose from the ceiling and struck a fire sprinkler. Video shows water gushing from the broken sprinkler, which quickly flooded her apartment and the neighbor's unit after the soggy mishap. She said she's going to give up on that practice dancing, at least for the time being. And you know that water that comes out of those sprinklers? That is like dirty water, too. I don't know if it's dirty water, but it's black water. Anyway, have you ever done anything like that? I'm not saying that you were pole dancing and ended up breaking a sprinkler head. I'm just wondering if you've ever created such an inconvenience for other people that you did not mean to do. We'd love to hear from you. What's a Josh.com?

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1: Your home for all things 90s, that 90s channel. Hey, now the What's a Josh broadcast. Want to hear about that major inconvenience that you left for yourself or either other people, or maybe it's somebody you know. They did it by accident. You didn't do it maliciously. For example, Kevin, I locked the keys in my car while it was running with my lunch inside. It was a long afternoon and more of an inconvenience for my coworkers because I was moody the rest of the day. Rachel said, my husband drilled into a wall, hit a water pipe. We learned where the main shutoff valve was really fast. That was an apartment, and yes, we did flood out a couple others. Brian, I accidentally hit reply all to about 300 people at work. The email chain lasted for 2 days. Brian, I wish there was a fail safe for the reply all button. Something that says, are you sure you want to do this? If you got something, we'd love to hear from you over at whatsajosh.com.
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hanging out on the What's a Josh broadcast. What major inconvenience did you create for other people? Maybe by accident. Melissa, my ex, decided to save money by replacing the water heater himself. He hooked up the lines wrong and flooded out our finished basement. We spent Christmas ripping carpet out instead of opening presents. And Brian, another one about an ex, thought he knew how to trim a tree, but one branch took out the power line to our house and three of our neighbors. The electric company was not amused. It took them 3 days to restore power. Brian, thank you for that one.

0: Come on in. This is That 90s Channel. Hanging on the What's a Josh broadcast. I want to hear about that inconvenience that you or somebody you know created. I feel as though we've gone into X bashing because the last six or seven emails I got from you guys, it's all about what your ex did. 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If you got something, head over to whatsajosh.com, click message me.
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Yeah, the What's a Josh broadcast. We have gone from a topic transition to what major inconvenience did you or somebody you know cause to what's the dumbest thing your ex did? Apparently, Carol said, my ex insisted he could install our satellite dish himself. He drilled right through the roof. The leak didn't show up until the first big storm. I have to say this, Carol, as somebody who is not a handyman, when I first bought my house, I had to install a new exhaust fan in the bathroom. And with that comes the exhaust going out the top of the roof. So I drilled like straight down through my roof. And I'm like, oh, whatever I'm about to do here, like I better figure it out. Through YouTube, I was able to figure it out. And then a couple years later, we had a roof leak, not in that spot, somewhere else. And the guy that came out to do the roof, he goes, you know, I don't know who did these vents, but all the vents look wrong except for this one. And I don't know who did this, but this is great work. It was the one I did. Boom. I never had felt more like a man in my life.

0: That's going to do it for the What's a Josh broadcast on this Thursday. Getting you ready for your finally Friday. 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So no matter what's going on, shoot me a message. 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

0: Did you know that the 45 RPM record was invented in 1948? 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

0: things 90s, that 90s channel. Welcome in. It's Thursday. Here we are. Time for another show. Another one.
1: Yeah, you're here. I'm here.
0: Yeah.
1: Well, wait, let's do a show.
0: Why not?
1: Sure.
0: I mean, you know, what else you got to do?
1: Yeah, that's true. It's my day off. So.
0: Is it your day off? That's right. It's Thursday.
1: Yeah, it's Thursday.
0: Yeah. Well, good for you. Today is National Climb a Mountain Day.
2: Climb every mountain.
0: I said we should both go that whole, you know, Sound of Music thing, right? It is National Whistleblower Day. Have you ever met anybody that was a whistleblower?
1: Not that I know of. Hmm.
0: I met one.
1: Yeah?
0: Doing a podcast. And it was like, I felt weird. It's like, hey, this person, and they had blown the whistle on somebody like, you know, I don't know, 12, 15 years before that time.
1: Okay.
0: And it was just very odd, weird.
1: I can see that it would be.
0: Yeah, I'm just like,
1: because it's like, you know, what do you say? It's like, hey, was it real? I mean, what happened?
0: Well, yeah, there's nothing to say. It's like,
1: yeah.
0: But it's just like, huh. I don't know. This is very weird. Very weird. National Father-in-Law Day. I'm trying to think. I don't think I've ever had a father-in-law. I am a father-in-law, but I don't think I've ever had a father-in-law. I take that back. I did too. Once. And National Cheesecake Day. Okay. Cheesecake.
1: I can get behind that.
0: Yeah, unless you're lactose intolerant. You know, cheesecake's a nice thing.
1: You know what? Take some lactate.
0: Oh, yeah. Yeah. Especially
1: it's Cheesecake
0: well done.
1: Day.
0: At the Cheesecake Factory. We should check and see if they're doing anything special today. I don't know.
1: I'll find out.
0: Okay. And get back. Get back to us. Find out and get back to us. Today's impossible trivia question. 92% of people throw this away without ever using it. What is this?
1: Oh. 92% of people throw this away.
0: No guesses?
1: Something. I remember hearing something about something.
0: Okay.
1: That you didn't realize that it's actually
0: silence
1: something for something. And I have no idea what that was because I am dumb.
0: All right. Okay. Well, we'll. Usually you have a guess or so. All right. We'll move on. Because,
1: the cotton.
0: Huh?
1: The cotton in a pill bottle.
0: The cotton in a pill bottle. Nope. Sorry.
1: Just threw it out.
0: Nope. Nope. Nope. That's not it.
1: I don't know.
0: Okay. Well, we'll circle back. We'll come back to it. Meanwhile, let's get ready to start the show. Lots to do today. It's Thursday. It's the final Thursday in July, right? Yeah.
1: Oh, it is.
0: Yeah.
1: Good night.
0: It's August is Saturday.
1: It's August.
0: Yeah.
1: Jeepers.
0: Yeah. So let's light this thing. Let's go.

0: It's that 90s channel. Well, the next time someone complains about the price of a latte, they might also bring up the CEO's paycheck, Starbucks. Facing fresh criticism after new figures revealed CEO Brian Nichol earned nearly $31 million in total compensation during 2025. Now, you may say, wow, $31 million, that's a lot of money. But, you know, that's not one of the highest paid guys around for CEOs. That's true, right? A lot of them make a lot more than that. Company's median employee, many of them baristas working hourly jobs, earned just $17,279 for the year. Yeah. That works out to a pay ratio of about 1,800 to 1.
1: Wow. It
0: takes 1,800 baristas to make up what they pay the CEO at Starbucks. Yeah. Now, Nichol's compensation includes salary, stock awards, performance incentives. That places him among the highest paid restaurant executives in the country. Still, languishing way behind movie CEOs and tech CEOs. Yeah.
1: And probably sports owners. Of course.
0: Now, the numbers have sparked backlash from customers online, many pointing out that Starbucks employees often deal with understaffed stores, long lines, and increasingly complicated drink orders from people like Morgan while earning a fraction of executive pay. Do you get really... No, I jest.
1: I know.
0: Yeah. Do you get kind of picky when you go to a Starbucks?
1: Nope.
0: You kind of take what they give you, don't you? Okay.
1: No. Maybe. For the most part, yeah.
0: Okay. All right. While supporters argue that CEO compensation is tied to company performance and shareholder value, while critics say the widening gap highlights how disconnected executive pay has become from the people serving customers every single day.
1: Every single day.
0: It's another reminder that at Starbucks, the biggest thing on the menu might not be the venti.
1: Not that this is any different from some other companies. It's just that this one has...
0: Yeah, I mean, it feels weird,
1: This one we found out, we know what it is.
0: Yeah. Now, this guy is obviously taking over from the creator, or I guess the founder of Starbucks, who stepped down. Yeah, Harold, what's his name? I want to say Schaefer, but I'm wrong. A lot of people are starting to say, hey, they did that at the Walt Disney Company. Uh-huh. In fact, it was one of Walt's relatives or descendants that complain the loudest about Bob Iger's CEO salary. But CEOs are given such incentives to perform,
1: Sure.
0: And that's, guaranteeing that your company is actually going to turn a profit or whatever the goal is.
1: Well, sometimes CEOs are paid an incentive or a bonus on top of an obscenely generous salary. It's like, do you need all that? Some aren't.
0: I'll take you back to Disney. Now, Michael Eisner was CEO of Disney while I worked there. And I believe his base salary was $750,000 a year. And it was that way for the 20 years he worked there. But he was paid handsomely for every year that they made their nut, whatever it was, the 16% growth or whatever.
1: And you know what? The $750,000?
0: Ah, it's nothing.
1: Nothing to sneeze at.
0: No. They did well.
1: Yeah.
0: Anyway, 1,800 to 1 is the ratio, according to what people are saying on Reddit. So what do you think? Van Camp and Morgan.
2: 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What's up with that? 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

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Hold my stock options. The only thing growing faster than coffee prices might be executive compensation. Somewhere there's a barista whose paycheck wouldn't cover the CEO's lunch meeting. Would you like to round up for charity? It's differently after reading executive salaries. Every extra shot costs less than 1 second of some CEO paychecks. When your coffee costs $7, you start wondering who's really supersizing their order. And Starbucks has tall, grande, and venti. Apparently executive pay comes in galaxy size.

0: Oh my gosh.
1: Ripped from the headlines.
0: We are ripped.
1: For your dining and dancing pleasure.
0: Yeah, we can't make this crap up.
1: Nope. No, we don't. We're not that creative.
0: No, we're not that good.
1: Tom Holland says there's one big reason he hasn't hosted Saturday Night Live.
0: Wait, he's too short. No. He's too British. No. Yeah, I don't know. Why would he not?
1: During a recent late night interview, Tom revealed that because of his dyslexia. Yes. He's nervous about reading the show's
0: cue cards.
1: Famous cue cards. Yeah. During the live broadcast.
0: No teleprompter on SNL. They're all hand-drawn cue cards. A lost art, I would say.
1: Yeah. I forgot that.
0: Yeah.
1: That is interesting.
0: And, you know, think about changing jokes in a monologue and having to have, you know, total cards redone.
1: Yeah.
0: You know, we don't like that one when you're doing the dress.
1: They'll redo it to the very end.
0: Yeah, I heard that.
1: But,
0: yeah, yeah.
1: So he says it's not the acting that worries him. It's keeping up with the very fast-paced card changes in front of a national audience.
0: Yeah, I think that would be nerve-wracking. Yeah.
1: Oh, I think so. Yeah. That would be a definite.
0: But he's Spider-Man, so he can do anything.
1: Well, true.
0: He's Peter Parker.
1: It's a reminder that Spider-Man has even kryptonite.
0: Oh, well, yeah. Wrong.
1: Like me and vomit.
0: Yeah. Oh, yuck.
1: That's my kryptonite.
0: Okay, thank you for sharing.
1: Well, what's your kryptonite? Do you have a kryptonite?
0: Oh, I do, but I don't talk about it.
1: Kryptonite. We know it's Superman, but
0: I've got a plural kryptonites. Yeah.
1: Oh.
0: Yeah.
1: Plural. DoorDash is changing how it changes or charges for delivery.
0: Oh.
1: The company is rolling out a new fee system where your delivery cost depends on how your food travels and how difficult your order is for a Dasher to complete.
0: So for you, it's going to cost more because you've got to have, you know, everything your way. Okay.
1: I'm really not that picky. I'm not always a diva. Delivery fees will still be set by each restaurant.
0: That's true. Mm. Yeah.
1: But service fees will now, they're going to vary.
0: Okay.
1: Based on distance, order size.
0: That makes sense.
1: If your order comes from more than 10 miles away.
0: Wow.
1: You may also see a new long distance fee.
0: Well, yeah, 10 miles is quite a ways for
1: that's a ways.
0: To be too lazy to go get fast food. I
1: wonder what would happen if we tried to order from Sonic.
0: Oh, the closest Sonic to here is like 50 miles?
1: Yeah.
0: You got that kind of money?
1: Well, check your bacon if you live in the Pacific Northwest.
0: What?
1: More than 12,000 pounds. 12.
0: 12.
1: That's a 1-2 comma. Zero. 12,000 pounds of imported smoked bacon have been recalled.
0: Wow.
1: After the USDA issued its highest risk.
0: Wow.
1: Class 1 recall.
0: My goodness.
1: Uh-huh.
0: Huh.
1: The bacon was distributed to retailers in Idaho, Oregon, and Washington after entering the U.S. from Canada.
0: Oh, geez.
1: And they did not receive the required import inspection.
0: You said 12,000 pounds. That's 6 tons.
1: How did something like that get past the inspection? Massachusetts couple just landed a huge payday from eBay.
0: What?
1: Company agreed to a $55.7 million settlement.
0: Wow.
1: Uh-huh. After former employees launched an outrageous harassment campaign. And it included threatening messages, live spiders.
0: Ew.
1: A bloody pig mask, and a funeral wreath.
0: Oh.
1: 7 former employees and executives were charged. Several served prison time.
0: Oh, man.
1: And $48.7 million of the settlement goes directly to the couple, with the rest going to charities supporting First Amendment rights.
0: Wow. And I wonder how much of that their lawyers got. Oh, I know. 1/3. That's the way that works.
1: It's a third?
0: Yeah. Lawyers usually get a third in all that kind of case, yeah. Oh, there you go. And those are things you didn't know you need to know today. Ripped
1: from the headlines.

0: If you're single and your mailbox keeps filling up with wedding invitations, those celebrations could end up costing far more than you realize. Some estimates suggest that attending 3 weddings a year at roughly $700 each for gifts, travel, hotels, and other expenses can total as much as $126,000 over a lifetime. And even cutting that figure in half, it still represents a significant financial commitment.
1: That's a huge amount of money for weddings.
0: Well, go back to, if you go back to bridesmaids, which we referred to
1: earlier. Yeah, we talked to earlier about that. Yeah.
0: You've got, what if the bow comes loose on the shoes?
1: Yeah.
0: And then all the bridesmaids trying on their dresses. They don't like him. See, it's just, it's going to be what they say, bridesmaids in a different country.
1: Some wedding parties, bridesmaids and the groomsmen have to pay for their own finery, what they're wearing.
0: Yep.
1: More of the tuxedo rental, that kind of thing. Other parties, they'll actually pay for that. You know, it just depends. But you still have to get wherever you're going. Somebody in the wedding party is going to be from out of town. You know, right? Not everybody can live in the same town. Destination weddings. Ooh, don't get me started on that. Yeah, we're going to a private island. It's only going to be $4,000 a night. Oh, man. People.
0: Wedding guests are not the only ones spending money. Surveys have found that parents often cover about 57% of a couple's wedding costs.
1: Yeah, which is not cheap now.
0: And traditionally, that would have been more, but you know, it's a little bit different world.
1: Oh, yeah. People are a little older when they get married, by chance. They make more money usually than mom and dad do. Yeah. And if mom and dad didn't put money aside, and who does that for a wedding? You know, just like they were supposed to put money aside for your college education. Who does that? They're certainly not going to come up with the 40 or 50 grand or 100 grand it is to put on this soiree. For a person that there's a 50-50 chance you're going to divorce later in life.
0: Oh, my God.
1: Right? Right? I mean, you know. So, yeah. Elope. That's what we're saying. No. Anyway, go ahead. I'm sorry. As a father of a bride, I had to get out of my soapbox.
0: So, you're looking at parents contributing at least about $20,000.
1: Yeah. Okay. And I think that's...
0: That's not covering everything. That's what they're...
1: That's just their part. Yeah. I got it.
0: So, I kind of got to look at tradition and say, we're taking a break.
1: We're on a break.
0: Rather than eliminating wedding gifts, because don't get rid of them. Some observers suggest expanding the tradition to celebrating other major life achievements, like graduating from college, buying a first home, landing a dream job, publishing a book.
1: Oh, hey.
0: And we
1: celebrate that?
0: Not as much as we do other things.
1: No, okay. I got it. All right. Cool. And then but that $100,000+ we can pretty much budget for over the course of our lifetimes for weddings. I think
0: it'd probably be easy to say. Yeah.
1: Yeah. Wow. It's crazy. Wow. There you go. It ain't cheap, but what is?
0: True that.
1: Dan Campbell Morgan.
2: Long before Taylor was collecting awards.
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2: 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These ladies of the 90s were pretty fly themselves.
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0: This is where the 90s live, that 90s channel. If you've ever taken health advice from someone on social media, it might be time for a second opinion. Because that person may not even exist.
1: Uh-oh.
0: A new investigation has uncovered hundreds and hundreds of AI-generated influencers. Did I say AI-generated influencers? I meant to say AI-generated influencers. Let me say that again for emphasis. Hundreds of AI-generated influencers.
1: Oh, good grief.
0: Posing as doctors, nurses, and wellness experts across TikTok, Facebook, and Instagram.
1: Wow.
0: Their mission? Convince people to buy supplements that promise everything from curing chronic pain to reversing disease. Yeah. Oh, and also losing weight and regrowing hair. And being a little better in bed. The problem is many of these products are not FDA approved, and some can even make health problems worse.
1: This is true.
0: Experts say artificial intelligence has become so convincing that spotting a fake face or voice is nearly impossible, especially when you're scrolling on your phone where the screen is small, right?
1: Yeah. So you still, what I usually do is if I'm wondering, I'll take a picture.
0: Yeah.
1: A screenshot.
0: Yeah.
1: And then I'll
0: ask AI if it's...
1: I'll ask AI.
0: Is this real?
1: Or is this mad cow disease? Or if you take a picture, then make it bigger and expand it so you can see the details.
0: Yeah.
1: You can tell.
0: Oh, of course you can. Also, I like the fact that they're having these long diatribes by people whom are famous. And you think to yourself, wait a minute, why are they talking? Why are they talking?
1: Why are they really talking?
0: Or is it AI? Well, instead of looking for visual clues, they'll recommend paying attention to the message itself. If someone promises a miracle cure, say only the first 20 people qualify, or pressures you to buy immediately with like a little counter. Order now in the next 10 minutes. Consider that a giant, gigantic, ginormous red flag.
1: Wow.
0: Yeah. Health professionals say the boring advice is usually the real advice. So here's the advice. Eat well, exercise, sleep, see your doctor, and take prescribed medications. That's it. That's the keys to healthy living.
1: That's it, huh?
0: That's it. Think of the AI health influencers the same way you'd treat a stranger giving medical advice in the grocery store or a snake oil salesperson. I say that out loud? Listen, if you're cautious, don't let them diagnose you. Prescribe treatments or even empty your wallet. Go see your doctor.
1: So don't be buying castor oil from the guy at the stand of the fair.
0: Yeah. Apparently, Dr. TikTok graduated from the University of Photoshop. Remember that.
1: It's scary that people will mess with people's health like that. But going back to like supplements and stuff, go back on these infomercials from years gone by. Don't do it.
0: Yeah.
1: Don't buy them.
0: If you have doubts, if you have a gut feeling, then you're probably right. You know, check them out. Talk to your doctor. Or just go to a clinic, your urgent care or whatever, where there's real doctors with diplomas on the wall. I know there's some people who go like, doctors, what do they know? I don't know.
1: They know more than you.
0: They've kind of been keeping us alive for a few years. So.
1: Right.

0: This is Where the 90s Live, that 90s channel. Hey, Thursday kids, you know what that means? It's time for This Is Why I'm Broke Thursday.
1: Tell me.
0: We get some ideas from the thisiswhyimbroke.com website, which is basically a free-for-all of odd stuff. Or the internet's mall, whichever you want to call it.
1: And I still have to wonder if...
0: You never know what you're going to find there.
1: If some of this stuff is made up, is it?
0: No, I don't think any of it is made up.
1: No? Okay.
0: There are things, that, especially if it has a price on it. If they put a price on it, you can actually buy the things through this website, thisiswhyimbroke.com, so they have to be able to sell it. Now, are things gag things? Yes, and those are pointed out. Are there things that don't exist yet? Yes, and those never have a price tag, so they're not for sale. But anyway, these are for sale, and let's get to today's smattering. And it's just a smattering.
1: A smattering.
0: How about this? Blow smoke without the smoke. That's right. Fake cigarettes pump out bubbles instead of nicotine. Perfect for pranks, costumes, and retro photo shoots. Pocket-sized and endlessly gag-worthy. It's a bad habit, but it's got zero consequences.
1: As kids, it was just, if not the ice cream, man.
0: Yeah.
1: It was French fries with ketchup.
0: But they had candy cigarettes, too.
1: Yes.
0: At one time. They don't have those anymore.
1: But at McDonald's, you sit with your kids and they smoke their French fries.
0: Well, I've seen that happen. Yeah. These bubble-blowing cigarettes will set you back $18.
1: $18?
0: Slightly more than a regular pack of cigarettes. Yeah.
1: $18? Wow. Yeah.
0: Secure your seat on the funnest ride this side of the Mississippi with these butt stuff tickets. These carnival-style tickets in a pack of 10. And are guaranteed to amuse your partner and get him slash her excited for what's about to come. Butt stuff. A roll of butt stuff tickets will set you back $5.
1: Slightly confused.
0: Yeah, well. They're just tickets. They say butt stuff.
1: Tickets to what?
0: That's up to you.
1: Okay. All right. Gotcha.
0: All right. Grab this and turn your fridge into the funniest game night in the house. Dick-tac-toe. Swaps the classic X's and O's for magnetic 3D printed pieces shaped exactly like what you think.
1: Uh-huh.
0: Strong magnets, easy storage, questionable but hilarious kitchen decor. Dick-tac-toe magnetic game will set you back $19.33.
1: So are they...
0: Yeah, you can't say what they are.
1: Are the magnets, are they flat? Are they 2D?
0: No, they're 3D. 3D.
1: Are they pointing toward you?
0: They're pointing towards you.
1: Oh, dadgum.
0: Yeah. And finally, for the first time in history, in the history of man, you can actually give a flying... While not exactly the most precise of helicopters, the remote control flying F is perfect for those special moments when a verbally spoken curse word just won't suffice.
1: I love this.
0: The flying F will set you back $29.99. Wow. We invite you to go to thisiswhyimbroke.com to see the pictures of all of these, if you're so inclined. And
1: because of the... Seriously.
0: Yeah.
1: Especially the last one.
0: Yeah, the flying F.
1: I'm sorry. That's funny.
0: Yeah,
1: that's
0: funny.
1: That's creative.
0: Yeah, it is creative. And that is why we are broke.
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0: Time for some tasty bits.
1: Cheesecake, please.
0: Yes, National Cheesecake Day.
1: Anything. Yeah. I'll take any type of cheesecake.
0: Mm-hmm. Here's some things you probably didn't know yesterday. The Dum Dum Lollipop Mystery Flavors. Not secret. Okay. Specific flavors. They just add the next flavor to the batch. And the mix of two in between becomes the mystery flavors. So they're always different, but not really new.
1: Okay.
0: The first hashtag ever used was hashtag bar camp. A social technology expert named Chris Messina tweeted in August 2007, quote, how do you feel about using the pound sign for groups, as in hashtag bar camp? Uh-huh. Clearly people like the idea.
1: I think of bar camp, I'm thinking of they're going to teach you how to drink responsibly.
0: I guess. I don't know what bar camp is.
1: I don't know.
0: But it was the first hashtag. Right. Maybe you should use that and see what people say. Well, what the hell's a bar camp? FDR's family became wealthy thanks to his grandfather's work in the opium trade. Wow.
1: Yeah.
0: Yeah, it was a thing.
1: It was a thing.
0: Bruce Springsteen has never had a number one hit in the United States.
1: Isn't that just absolutely insane?
0: Yeah, well, neither have the Backstreet Boys, One Direction, James Brown, Don Henley, Pat Benatar, and Sheryl Crow. None of them have had a number one hit in the United States.
1: No way.
0: And Bob Dylan hadn't landed a number one on any Billboard chart until he was 78 years old.
1: Man.
0: It finally happened in 2020 when his 17-minute song, Murder Most Foul, topped the rock digital sales chart.
1: Shaver creepers.
0: I know. And jam is made from fruit. Jelly is made from juice. Preserves have chunks of fruit, and marmalades have peel and pulp. Glad we got that straight. Jam, fruit, jelly, juice.
1: And the jam has a little bit more thickening to it.
0: Preserves have chunks.
1: Yep.
0: Marmalades have pulp. And those are our tasty bits for today.

0: Have you been wondering why your grocery bill feels like a car payment? You're not imagining it. Food prices have climbed 33% since 2019, marking the biggest grocery price spike in about 50 years.
1: Wow.
0: Ground beef, one of the biggest examples, now averaging $6.82 a pound, up 79% from before the pandemic. If you can get hamburger ground beef for $6.82 a pound, good luck. It's running about $8-$9 a pound. If you would have told me, 20 years ago that I'd be buying hamburger for almost $10 a pound, I would have laughed in your face. Economists said, because it was the cheapest meat, right? We all had ground beef growing up. Economists say prices have settled into a new normal, fueled by lingering supply chain problems, smaller cattle herds, higher transportation costs, and global events, you know, like the war in Ukraine, and another war going on right now. Anyway, many shoppers are responding by buying store brands, stocking up during sales, and comparing prices between stores. The bad news? Government forecasts expect grocery prices to rise another 3.1% this year.
1: Oh, gosh.
0: Yep. So bargain hunting isn't going out of style any time soon.
1: Clip those coupons.
0: That's it. Do they even have coupons anymore?
1: Sure.
0: Okay. It's Van Camp and Morgan. Girl, you

0: Hey, it's time for our fast facts you can use if you listen fast enough, because, you know, we just motor them off. If you're ready.
1: Ready.
0: Listen up. Here we go.
1: Listening.
0: 6% of people polled admit to taking a nap multiple times a day. And I'd like to meet some of those people, because lucky. When it comes to our favorite desserts, cake is number one at 32%. Ice cream, number two at 21%. Cupcakes, number three at 12%. Cookies, number four at 10%. And pie is number five at 9%. Where's Oreos? I guess that would come under cookies, I guess. Yes. All right, thanks. The world's largest candy cane was built in Geneva, Illinois. Geneva, Illinois. Why? Who knows? A survey says parents spend just under $800 a year on kids' allowance. Yeah, I think that's cheap, actually, if you think about it. In the past year, about 10% of us have taken a work call while in the bathroom while on the clock. We used to call that a company dump.
1: Where
0: I used to live, where I used to work. Yeah, we used to call it dump. But we didn't use the word dump. According to a holiday survey, 85% of parents say it's not really Christmas until they buy batteries. That's for sure. 7% of drivers say they don't use a turn signal because it adds excitement. Wow, that's living on the edge, right?
1: They damage excitement.
0: Yeah, right? The doctors themselves are often the most late for a doctor's appointment. Well, yeah.
1: Yeah.
0: They're always late. A recent study says that binge watching together brings couples closer. Aww. Ted Lasso, next Wednesday. Squirrels forget where they hide about half of their nuts. And I have a side joke for that, but I can't tell it on the radio. The number one food found in pantries is macaroni and cheese. And my guess is the most of those are branded Kraft. And about half of cereal brands that come out are discontinued within 5 years. Except the ones that, you know, they're great. And there you go. Those are our fast facts you can use for today.
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0: Whoa, it's Friday, y'all.
1: Heck to the yeah.
0: You know, it's not only is it Friday, it's the last Friday of July. It's the last day of July.
1: Yes.
0: What else can I say to make things special? See you later. Have a good weekend. Oh, no. I'm around for a little bit. Yeah. Yeah, here we are. Welcome in. Welcome into the show. Today's National Avocado Day. Now, a lot of people have mixed feelings about avocado. And to that I say, you don't know avocado. Because avocado is a lovely thing. It's a wonderful thing. It's great on toast. It's great in guacamole. What else is it great in?
1: Well, people put it in burritos.
0: Right, huh? They put it on their tacos and burritos. Well, yeah.
1: Just some sliced avocado.

0: on the side of, you know, Chili Chili's breakfast.
1: It's good for you, too.
0: It is excellent for you. It's got good fats.
1: Good fats.
0: Yes. And they say if you eat avocado whenever you eat fatty Mexican food or fatty food, it can help negate some of the damage you're doing with all the other stuff.
1: Not all the damage, but maybe
0: especially
1: some
0: if you got lard in the, you know.
1: Yeah, well, lard.
0: But avocado is considered it's a superfood as far as certain things go on it.
1: Love that. Absolutely love that.
0: As long as you don't go overboard. Even on a diet, even if you're watching caloric or fatty intakes, it's a good fat. And the calories, if you're doing it in moderation and the way it's supposed to be done, it's a healthy choice.
1: And now, you say that when you eat avocado, though, it makes your throat itch, right?
0: If I eat, there are certain things, like say if it's a point of ripeness.
1: Yeah, yeah.
0: Same thing with, you know, any fruit, like bananas.
1: I got you.
0: Even bananas.
1: Oh, bananas make your throat itch?
0: But not all the time.
1: Anaphylactic.
0: Not every time.
1: Throat's closing up, itch.
0: No, sir.
1: None of that stuff. So
0: never had anaphylaxis.
1: Yeah, you don't have a problem with, you don't need to have an EpiPen for your guacamole.
0: Yeah.
1: I can sit down with a bowl of guacamole and a bag of chips. And that's me. I mean, that identifies me. I identify avocado. How's that?
0: See, you've spoiled me with avocado.
1: Yeah, yeah.
0: With guacamole.
1: Yeah, yeah. Thanks.
0: I mean, it's not that hard to make. Anybody else's.
1: It's not that hard to make.
0: Restaurant avocado? No, thank you. I want you. If I could take your guacamole with me to a restaurant, that'd be great. Now, if they're going to make it table side, that's cool.
1: That's nice.
0: Yeah.
1: Yeah, that's nice. But then they put tomatoes in it and they ruin it. So
0: I tell them not to.
1: Yeah, because guacamole doesn't need tomatoes. I'm sorry, it doesn't need tomatoes.
0: It doesn't.
1: So I'm gonna give everybody my recipe for guacamole. You ready? This is so difficult. Avocados. Check. That's it. No, I'm kidding. A little bit of onion. A little bit of cilantro. I know if you don't like it, don't worry about it. You'll like it in the guac. And some lime and lime juice and some garlic salt. That's it. That's it. Boom. Done. Mix it up.
0: Some people use lemon, and I don't understand why.
1: Lemon actually is a little different flavor lime, but some people say lemon will keep it from going brown a little sooner or less than. Yeah.
0: I like the lime.
1: I do too. It's got just a little bit, it's just a little hint of whatever. But anyway. All right. Today is also National Mutt Day. Who doesn't love a mutt? National Raspberry Cake Day. And of course, it is the last day of July. Today's impossible trivia question is this. The average person does this at least once a day. What do they do? What do they do?
0: Well, I can't say poop because not everyone poops.
1: Oh, thank you for that. And I would never do that.
0: You're welcome. Sneezes.
1: Yeah. And not everybody does that every day. Not either. No. All right.
0: No.
1: We'll venture back on that today. Lots going on today. So it's Friday. Here we go.

0: It's that 90s channel. All things 90. 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Using it a little or not at all is worse than using it a little. The sweet spot is generally under 30% of your available limit. So let's say you have like a $1,000 limit on a credit card. 30% would be $300, right? So you don't want to go over that. You don't really want to go under that, they say.
1: All right, yeah.
0: If you're getting close to that number,
1: you don't want to go too far with it.
0: Yeah.
1: No more than 80% or 75%.
0: Well, 70%. Yeah.
1: 70%, yeah.
0: If you get close to that number, make a partial payment before the statement closes. That can help you keep utilization low. However, you got that interest you're probably going to pay after the statement. And that, of course, you know what? Credit scores, you know, they reward people for, you know, paying interest. So, whatever. But a minute amount. The key, they say, is to pay the full statement balance before the due date, which avoids interest charges while still showing responsible credit use. So, really, before you get your bill, you want to keep it around 30%. That's what they say.
1: Okay.
0: Good timing can be just as important as making the payment itself. And the other thing that does help your credit rating, besides keeping your balances low, is to pay your bill on time. It's that thing.
1: Well, that's
0: they've
1: kind
0: gotten
1: of a
0: really
1: key
0: to
1: thing.
0: This point where if you pay even a minute late, they're going to charge you a late fee, and then they're going to show you as being late, and that hurts your credit score as well. So if you know a lot of these, I pay a lot of my bills online. You know, that's how most people do it. A lot of people do an auto pay or whatever. Being on the West Coast, you have to remember that most of these credit card companies are on the East Coast. And they might give you till 5 o'clock West Coast time to pay your bill. Some of them say if you pay after 5 o'clock Eastern time, that they'll consider looking at it the next day and taking the late fees off. It's like, wait a minute, I live out here. It's not 5 o'clock yet. My bank's not even closed.
1: I swear, maybe I've done that once or 7-8 times. What do you mean? It's only 3:05 here.
0: Yeah.
1: What do you mean it's 5 or 6
0: Jeez,
1: o'clock
0: no
1: where
0: kidding.
1: You're at?
0: Right. No, and the other thing that I want to add to that is a lot of people auto pay and then they forget about it. And that's okay unless you run a little low in your bank account, and then that could be trouble because you forget that payment's going to clear tomorrow, and it's like, oh crud, it bounced, yay, that's another fee. So anyway, and that's also another ding on your credit score. So anyway.
1: Yeah,
0: your credit score wants proof you're dating your card, not ghosting it. Keep that in mind. And don't forget, adulting is learning your bill has feelings and apparently a schedule too. That's adulting, by golly. Anyway, those are the best times to pay on that credit card.
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Isn't it strange that paying money you already spent is considered an accomplishment? But it absolutely is. Your credit card limit is the only number that gets more tempting the more responsible you are. Credit card rewards are basically your bank saying, thanks for letting us borrow your self-control. And somewhere there's a person who remembers every streaming subscription they signed up for, and they're probably an accountant.

0: Cause they're ripped from the headlines.
1: All right.
0: And we want you to know them. You need to know these things you didn't.
1: Okay, all right.
0: Whatever.
1: Just a Beethoven over there.
0: KFC is beef with chicken.
1: Beef with chick. Wait, what?
0: Some KFC locations are temporarily swapping feathers for beef with a new Kentucky Fried Steak meal.
1: Ooh, Kentucky Fried Steak. Huh. Mm. Who doesn't love a chicken fried steak? Is that chicken fried or is it just steak? Not to do it. You know,
0: there's something about cube steak. If you do not do it right, it's a chewy piece of...
1: It can be a chewy piece of leather. Yeah.
0: Yeah.
1: Yeah, yeah, yeah.
0: So I'll end up eating the crust off the outside because I love it.
1: Leaving it. And leaving the rest.
0: Yeah.
1: Yeah, I get it.
0: So
1: KFC's trying out beef, huh?
0: Well, every Wednesday, participating restaurants they're serving country fried steak with white gravy.
1: That's pretty good. That's pretty good.
0: And a biscuit for $4.99.
1: Wow, that's a deal. That's a steal.
0: You heard me. $4.99.
1: Uh-huh.
0: I think I know what I'm going to have on Wednesday.
1: Wednesday, yeah.
0: Yeah.
1: Hey.
0: I'm going to have to try it. Because it's Kentucky Fried Chicken, which I love.
1: Yeah.
0: And I can't see them doing this wrong.
1: No. Well, I can, but...
0: if they're going to serve this...
1: Yeah.
0: It's going to... You can go to a restaurant and it cannot be great.
1: If
0: you go to some place that's a chain place.
1: Yeah, but it's only $5. This is a pretty good deal.
0: I know. It's a great deal.
1: Wednesday's only. All right. Okay.
0: Yeah.
1: All right.
0: So for Wednesday, I'm...
1: Yep.
0: Yep.
1: Okay.
0: Ponying up the dough.
1: Yeah.
0: Or you are. So, what if Colonel Sanders had a cow?
1: All right, okay.
0: DoorDash is ready to drop dinner from the sky.
1: Uh-huh. Yep.
0: DoorDash has received FAA certification to operate a commercial drone delivery service.
1: Yeah, okay.
0: And they plan to begin flying food orders to customers this fall. Soon your dinner may arrive by air, giving squirrels and porch pirates something entirely new to argue about.
1: I don't know. I mean, if you get a drink with your meal, I can't help that's not going to think that that's not going to end well.
0: I think
1: drink
0: they're going to have to plan
1: porch.
0: On that.
1: Yeah.
0: Either that or any drink order ones.
1: Bomb-proof, deep drink package.
0: Yeah. Yeah. And there will be those.
1: Yeah, I know.
0: That will try to remove it from the sky.
1: Yeah, yeah. Oh, yeah, that's true, too. Yeah.
0: Because they're jerks.
1: That's right.
0: And they just want to do that way. Yeah.
1: That would be faster than the drone.
0: So we'll be watching.
1: Yep.
0: NASA is planning life on the moon.
1: They've been planning life on the moon. What's the latest?
0: So NASA has unveiled plans for a permanent lunar base near the moon's south pole in the early 2030s.
1: Wow, that soon.
0: Yeah, so astronauts would live in a presumed habitats.
1: Yeah.
0: They'd be powered by solar and nuclear energy.
1: Nuclear energy?
0: Uh-huh.
1: Huh, okay.
0: They'll be conducting research, maintaining equipment, and preparing for future missions to Mars. So I guess it's like a Mars
1: station. Yeah, it's a way station, yeah.
0: So just imagine filing maintenance requests from, 238,900 miles away.
1: Okay. Yes.
0: Houston?
1: Yeah.
0: We need a plunger?
1: We need a plunger. Yeah, right. A space toilet.
0: We didn't requisition a plunger.
1: All right.
0: Daily marijuana use has passed daily drinking.
1: Has it now?
0: Mm-hmm. Well, it's a yes. It's not a good thing for everybody who does it. Okay, so I'm just saying. New analysis finds more Americans now use marijuana every day than report drinking alcohol or smoking cigarettes.
1: Oh, there you go.
0: Researchers say changing laws and attitudes have fueled the shift while reminding people that regular cannabis use still carries potential health risks, which it does. So somewhere, Cheese and Chong are saying, "We told you so!
1: We told you so!" Look, it only took all their lives to get us to this point. And those are some things you didn't know you needed to know today. Ripped
0: from the headlines.

0: And now, for today's edition of All the News You Could Care Less About, here's your reporter, who you also could care less about.
1: Hilaria Baldwin has heard the gold digger jokes.
2: Oh, yeah.
1: She's officially over them.
2: I guess she is. Well, you know what? Here's the thing about being a gold digger. Doesn't matter after you got.
1: It doesn't matter.
2: No. Yeah, you know, sticks and stones, but my bank account's bigger than yours. Jeez.
1: And so
2: it will be after the divorce too. So,
1: you know. Right. Or the day that person's no longer with everyone.
2: Oh, well, I got you.
1: Or
2: inheritance day. Yeah.
1: Or inheritance day. That's it. Yes.
2: Divorce final day.
1: Inheritance day.
2: Well, and I mean, so let's remind everybody who Hilaria Baldwin is. She's
1: married
2: Mrs. Alec Baldwin.
1: Uh-huh.
2: His second wife.
1: Yes.
2: His first wife was famous until he divorced her. How funny is that? Kim Basinger.
1: Yeah, she didn't do a whole lot after that.
2: She sure didn't.
1: No.
2: But, I mean, she was... Hilaria didn't marry him because she was an actress. She married him because he had money. And then had a bunch of kids with him. So...
1: A bunch. A passel full. Anyway, during a recent radio interview, Hilaria insisted she did not marry Alec Baldwin for his money, even though she admits the optics weren't exactly settled. She said she was a 27-year-old yoga instructor. So, 27 years old.
2: Yeah,
1: yoga
2: she was.
1: Instructor.
2: How old was he?
1: Living in a tiny New York apartment. Alec was a wealthy, world-famous actor. Look it up for
2: Yeah,
1: me.
2: He'd already done Beetlejuice. He'd already done all
1: oh,
2: this
1: Oh, he was already
2: stuff.
1: Famous.
2: Yeah, very
1: you
2: famous.
1: Know, way
2: yeah.
1: on down the road
2: yeah.
1: famous.
2: Yeah, yeah.
1: But I know...
2: And had a kid.
1: You should look up the age difference.
2: And I will.
1: Yes.
2: You continue. I'll get my trusty device out here.
1: You do that. Yes, had a kid.
2: That's what the name is.
1: Had a,
2: right?
1: a famous kid, Ireland.
2: Hilaria. Yes, model. He did. Yes. With Kim Basinger.
1: Yeah. Yes.
2: I call her Basinger. I think it can go either way. Basinger. Basinger sounds
1: I
2: better.
1: I thought it was Basinger, yeah. but you know. Yeah. Anywho, Alec tried to, according to Hilaria, Alec tried to buy her things early in their relationship, and evidently she repeatedly turned him down.
2: Oh,
1: because,
2: she did not.
1: Yep, she
2: I don't
1: wanted
2: buy
1: to
2: that.
1: Know she loved him, not yeah. his bank account.
2: Yeah.
1: Of course.
2: Sure, she
1: you
2: did.
1: You really know that, you know, that was just a small piece, that, you know, like Trinket that's, said, you know.
2: Yeah, right, right.
1: That's just a pocket change.
2: That's it. That's the pocket
1: before
2: change.
1: Before the relationship.
2: Yeah.
1: Mm. Good stuff comes after. So she joked that if someone were truly trying to strike it rich, they'd have one and get out, because seven children later
2: done, right?
1: are definitely not part of an
2: well,
1: efficient
2: what's she gonna
1: financial
2: do?
1: Strategy.
2: I mean, here's the thing about this relationship. I hope to God he's never abused her. He has an anger management problem. In fact, he was even in a movie about anger management.
1: Right.
2: And so he's had court-ordered, you know, things about, you know,
1: yeah.
2: his anger that he's had to deal with. I'm trying to find his age. How old is... she's 42 right now. So they've been together, let me do the math, 15 years.
1: Okay.
2: They got married in 2012. Yeah. So that was 14 years ago. Apparently they were together, you know.
1: And how old is he now?
2: Hang on. It doesn't say right off the bat.
1: Oh, my goodness sake.
2: I'm looking here. Alec Baldwin. He's 68. So he's a little bit older than her.
1: Just a wee bit.
2: 26 years older than her? Well.
1: Not much, huh?
2: Yeah.
1: Wow.
2: He's old enough to be her father.
1: And then some. Yeah.
2: Maybe an uncle, a creepy uncle. Yeah. No, but I mean, he's had eight kids. This guy's had eight kids. Hey, Alec, there's a
1: No. He hasn't had eight kids. He's fathered eight kids. Difference.
2: Anyway,
1: no man's had the kids.
2: Anyway, we digress.
1: If men had every other
2: right.
1: child,
2: yeah, yeah,
1: they wouldn't do it more than once.
2: Only have one child.
1: Yeah.
2: I know. Anyway, back to Hilaria.
1: Anywho, so
2: not a gold digger. I would think after 15 years, that's been established. It's not like she, you know, took him for all his money and left him.
1: She also revealed she's the family's alpha parent. She handles much of the day-to-day
2: chaos. Oh, I would think
1: chaos.
2: So, yeah.
1: I'm trying to figure that out.
2: Yeah.
1: Alex steps in where needed.
2: Yeah. She's like, hey, you kids, go play on the freeway.
1: I'm guessing there's a nanny or two.
2: Be in
1: you
2: for
1: know.
2: Dinner. Yeah, I know. Yeah, I get that. All right. Well, Hilaria, first off, I would have changed my damn name. What's wrong with Hillary? Right? Hillary sounds better than Hilaria.
1: Well, that, now, okay, hold on a second.
2: Yeah, yeah.
1: Okay.
2: Yeah, yeah.
1: That is a name.
2: Oh, I get it. I'm not making fun of her name so much as I am making fun of her name. So that's what I do.
1: I know. It's hilarious.
2: Anyway. All right. I see what you did there. Yeah. It's Van Camp and Morgan.
3: Long before Taylor was collecting awards.
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3: And bank. 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

0: Hey, it's Friday, kids. You know what that means? It's time for some AI dad jokes.
1: Bring it on, buddy.
0: Here's the deal today. It's National Avocado Day. Yeah. We're not really sure that AI gets that what's so special about avocados. So keep that in mind.
1: Okay.
0: Here's some really grown-worthy bad dad jokes for Avocado Day. Thanks, AI. Here's AI dad joke number one.
2: I invested my retirement in avocados. It was a guac and roll strategy.
0: Okay. I don't think they get any better than that. AI dad joke number two.
2: I wanted to tell an avocado joke, but it's still not ripe.
0: Like that hard avocado you pick up at the Trader Joe's.
1: Oh, yeah.
0: You're going to have to take that joke home and put it in a paper bag for a couple of days for it to ripen up. AI dad joke number three.
2: My avocado went to therapy. It had deep-seated issues.
0: So far, that's my favorite. So that tells you where we're going today. AI dad joke number four.
2: My avocado auditioned for Broadway. Critics called it smashing.
0: Well, of course they did. Finally, AI dad joke number five.
2: I ordered avocado toast without avocado. The waiter said, that'll still be $18.
3: This is a sad, sad day.
0: What are we picking there, Morgan? Deep-seated, guac and roll, avocado toast, sans avocado. What's going to be?
1: I'm going to go with the last one.
0: All right. Yeah. Here's our winner, avocado dinner.
2: I ordered avocado toast without avocado. The waiter said, that'll still be $18.
3: This is a sad, sad day.
0: Oh, and nothing truer than that response.
1: I mean, it's true. Yeah.
0: I'll have avocado toast without the avocado, please.
1: I mean,
0: and you know somebody's ordered that. You know somebody's ordered that.
1: Hey, hello.
0: Like, hello. That's just called toast. And it'll still

0: It's not just Friday, it's F My Life Friday.
1: F My Life and F It Up, yeah.
0: Yeah. All right, so we check these things out on the fmylife.com website. We don't make them up. We can't promise the people that post these aren't making them up. And anyway, some are probably hard to believe, and some are like, yeah, that could happen.
1: Yeah.
0: So anyway, you be the judge. Here are this week's highlights from the fmylife.com website. By the way, we looked at it, so you don't have to. Today, I was driving home from college when I saw a couple of sporty chicks jogging on the side of the road. I honked at them and yelled suggestively as I do at college, which usually gets a fun, flirty reaction from college girls. It was my next-door neighbor and her 11-year-old daughter. FML.
1: Oh yeah.
0: Creepy.
1: I mean,
0: creepy. Just creepy. Yeah.
1: Wouldn't the 11? I'm just going just out
0: even,
1: on a limb.
0: Even if it wasn't.
1: Wouldn't the 11-year-old daughter look kind of 11?
0: She probably would. Yeah.
1: Yeah.
0: Today, I heard my washing machine making a strange noise. I nervously waited for the cycle to end so I could open up and investigate. The noise was my car keys. Somehow washed them. Also, my wallet and $20 without noticing. FML. Yeah.
1: But the car keys,
0: better days.
1: Do the car keys have that?
0: If it got a fob,
1: yeah,
0: you might have to drive that thing out or stick it in rice for a weekend. Not going anywhere this weekend. My key fob's in the rice. Today, I thought my boyfriend was being sweet by stroking my hair. Only discover he was getting rid of a booger. FML.
1: Ew.
0: Now, if it's in your hair, whose booger is it, though? Is it his or is it yours? See, that's the thing.
1: Oh.
0: I saw that and going, well, if he's picking a booger out of your hair, it's probably his. Today, I set an alarm labeled, do not be late. When it went off, I turned it off.
1: Of course.
0: Congratulated myself for being responsible. Promptly went back to sleep and woke up 2 hours later. FML.
1: Yeah.
0: I've done that before. I've done it a lot.
1: Hard for me to sleep because I always think I'm going to be late.
0: I know, right?
1: Work, and it terrifies me.
0: I do that too. I go, I got to be up in 4 hours. Or I got to be up in 3 hours. And then I'll waste an hour and a half going like, I got to be up in 3 hours. No, I got to be up in an hour and a half. I hate myself. Hate my life. Finally, today, I got a notification that my food had been delivered. I opened my front door, found nothing. After 10 minutes of panic, I checked the photos on the app. And it was a picture of my old apartment. I moved out 8 months ago.
1: Nice.
0: FML.
1: Nice. Yeah.
0: Well, there you go. Those are our FMLs for this week.
2: 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Rachel and Ross. DJ and Steve. Keenan and Kel. Oh, wait.
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0: tasty bits.
1: As long as it's your guac.
0: You know, I will make some guac today. How's that?
1: Because I can still put that on toast.
0: Yeah. You sure you want avocado toast with avocado? I mean, that's a specialty. Here's some things you probably...
1: Still $18.
0: That's right. Still didn't know. Here's some things... Boy, you got me flustered. Here's some things you probably didn't know yesterday. That's what I wanted to say. One out of eight U.S. residents, one out of eight, lives in California. So suck it, Texas. I'm kidding. Amazon Prime's Lord of the Rings is the most expensive TV show ever made. Almost $60 million an episode. Wow. That's a lot of money.
1: Wait,
0: for TV.
1: Lord of the Rings?
0: Lord of the Rings TV. Yeah.
1: It was a TV show?
0: It's a Prime show, yeah.
1: Oh.
0: Second most expensive, Citadel, which costs around $50 million per episode when adjusted for inflation. In a very close third place, Stranger Things Season 5, also about $50 million per episode.
1: When was Lord of the Rings a TV show?
0: I don't know. Go back and find out.
1: Huh.
0: Do you have a research device over there?
1: I do.
0: I see you're buried in it already, looking at something else or playing a game. Huh. Canned food was invented in 1810, but the can opener wasn't invented until 1858. That's okay. Food's probably still good.
1: It probably
0: 48
1: was.
0: 48 years later, I've got canned food in my
1: from 1810
0: pantry that's not from 1810, but I know it's a good 10 years old. I don't have a problem opening it up. Anyway, by the way, people had to use a hammer and a chisel to get it open 48 years. Like, this looks so good. Look what's on the label. Oh, they didn't have a label.
1: Look, it's Dinty Moore.
0: Yeah. I bet that's tasty. We're going to have to wait 48 years to taste it because there's no way to open the damn can. Anyway, before Nintendo got into making toys in the 1960s, it ran a taxi business, a chain of hotels that rented rooms by the hour.
1: Wait, who is this?
0: Nintendo. A vacuum cleaner company and an instant rice company. Why, of course. An instant rice company.
1: Of course.
0: Yeah, right.
1: Wait, but the whole room by the hour?
0: Yeah. And then they didn't invent Grand Auto video games, because you know that would make sense. Room by the hour. Just saying.
1: Yeah.
0: And the UK is the only place that doesn't put its name on its stamps because they were the first to produce them. Okay.
1: Okay.
0: There you go. And those are some things, those are our tasty bits, I should say, for today.

0: just got 20 mad emails from Texas listeners. Joke about Texas. Sorry. It was a joke. It was a joke.
1: And he knows he can't go too far because, you know.
0: Texas is over here.
1: Yeah.
0: Sitting in the right on the other side of the glass.
1: Texas is well represented, I promise
0: yeah.
1: you.
0: Yeah, yeah, yeah. Hey, nobody likes a pushy partner. But relationship coaches say there is a big difference between being controlling and standing your ground.
1: That is true. Yeah, I can go with that.
0: They say it's healthy to be firm when it comes to non-negotiables like cheating, abuse, or repeated disrespect. Those are non-negotiables. I think we can all agree on that. It's also worth pushing yourself to break bad habits like jealousy or shutting down during arguments. I prefer the shutting down during arguments. I like that. It's like, I can just watch TV and pretend I'm not listening. Another good time.
1: Like usual.
0: Like usual. Another good time to speak up is when both partners keep avoiding the same uncomfortable topic.
1: Yeah.
0: Well, that's not awkward. Well, okay, maybe it is awkward. Anyway. Rather than pretending everything is fine, experts recommend bringing it up calmly and honestly. Calmly and honestly.
1: Calmly and honestly.
0: And honestly.
1: Calmly.
0: Yeah, breathe. Count to 10. Finally, if a relationship has become unhealthy, being pushy may simply mean insisting on real change, setting boundaries, or seeking professional help. Sometimes the strongest relationship move is refusing to ignore what's broken. Because if you're the one that doesn't want to ignore it, then you're the one that's going to want to go get help, right?
1: True. And, you know, there is as far as being quiet and stuff, there's people in this world in a relationship, and I can't understand it. It's beyond me. They are not content in a relationship unless there's chaos.
0: Yeah, unless you're stirring stuff up.
1: And like, they have the last word, and they're gonna open their mouth every time.
0: Yeah. Yeah.
1: And sometimes less is more.
0: Right? There you go. Some healthy relationship boundaries for you today. Courtesy of two really good relationship experts. We should have been relationship experts. Could have made a lot more money than we are doing this radio show. Anyway, it's Van Camp and Morgan.

0: It's time for a little normal or nope.
1: All right.
0: Not even too sure there's a theme, but it may just be rando. You'll have to
2: rando,
0: figure it out.
2: Rando, okay. Well, we'll see what you got there.
0: Normal or nope.
2: Yeah.
0: You Google everything before admitting you're confused.
2: Have you ever observed me as being confused? Ever? As long as you've known me? I don't let that one out. That one I don't let out. And yes, that would be a normal. I will quickly look something up on my phone just to be non-confused, or more than that, to be right.
0: Sometimes I'll hear someone
2: thing.
0: Ask about
2: I
0: something.
2: Be right.
0: It happens at work a lot.
2: Yeah.
0: They'll ask something or just in a random question. And I just almost yell at my computer, which I do
2: know, right?
0: Say,
2: I know.
0: You have the answer.
2: I know. In your palm
0: look
2: of your hand.
0: For it.
2: Yeah. You don't even have to type. You just say, "Hey Siri."
0: Well, I you can do
2: Siri,
0: "Hey Siri."
2: Uh huh.
0: my "Hey Siri."
2: It's not gonna work
0: nothing.
2: On my phone. Yeah. Yeah.
0: It doesn't work on my
2: You're
0: phone
2: like
0: either.
2: Kripke. You're like Kripke.
0: Your phone
2: broken.
0: Will answer
2: mine's
0: before.
2: Broken.
0: Yours will answer before mine answers.
2: All right.
0: That I can tell you.
2: Okay.
0: Because my Siri doesn't. We have a hard relationship.
2: Apparently.
0: Normal or nope.
2: Yeah.
0: When something's bothering you, do you play the same song over and over?
2: You know, yeah, well, okay. It's been a long time since I've had a breakup. But yeah, I tend to like punish myself with songs that I hate. Playing over and over again. I used to
0: what?
2: Do that when I broke up with somebody. Yeah, yeah. I do that with my
0: songs
2: divorce.
0: That you hate.
2: Songs that I hate. Love songs. You know, just remind me of the thing. Just because it turns the knife even more.
0: Well,
2: turn a screw.
0: Like maybe a.
2: Anyway,
0: oh,
2: stop it! Just stop it! Stop it! Oh my God. Yes, that's a normal.
0: One
2: who doesn't?
0: Is the loneliest
2: who doesn't?
0: I don't know. I can listen to the same song over and over again
2: yeah,
0: to binge
2: know.
0: Myself.
2: Yeah.
0: Just it doesn't matter, you know, right. Just because I want to.
2: Gotcha.
0: Normal or
2: nope, yeah.
0: You overlook text message or you overthink text messages like you're planning a chess move.
2: You know what? I've learned not to. It's easy to do, and I think we all fall prey to that. I think we do.
0: Yeah.
2: But yeah, there's still an unspoken problem in my family from a text message from 3 years ago. Yeah, people don't talk to one another from a text message. So yeah, I've learned better. My therapist says, yeah, don't text people. Write them a letter.
0: Oh.
2: What's that?
0: Right? I mean, right. Normal or no,
2: yeah.
0: You zone out while driving because you're thinking about everything else.
2: Okay, so let me say that's an unsafe habit to do. And let me just defend myself in saying that is normal. Because maybe not totally zone out, but I have a problem with having a conversation with somebody in the car. It doesn't matter who. And I miss my exit every damn time. Like...
0: you're distracted.
2: I'm just...
0: You're talking instead of driving.
2: Yeah, that's... Yeah.
0: Because you love to talk.
2: But I'm an excellent driver. I'm an excellent driver.
0: Normal or nope, you always have an excuse ready, just in case.
2: No, I'm bad about that. I've known people, and I salute them for having a pat answer for everything. Until I've heard that same answer 4 or 5 times in a row.
0: That's
2: kind of like, yeah, okay, you memorized that. No,
0: yeah.
2: So that's a nope. I like to be more spontaneous than that. Even if I can't push the words out of my mouth that I mean with my brain.
0: that happens to me on a daily basis.
2: That's a problem. That's a problem.
0: Push. Go.
2: Go. Go. Say the right thing. Yeah, right. All right. Time for one more.
0: All right. Let's see. Normal or no? I'll see if I can do two. You remember weird little details that everyone else forgets.
2: I do, actually. Yeah.
0: Yeah, you do.
2: Especially if it's about like a topic that I like.
0: Normal or nope. When
2: okay.
0: someone misunderstands you, do you overcorrect your tone?
2: Have you met me? I not only overcorrect my tone, I overcorrect them. And there you go. That's our normal or nopes for this week.
3: Huh.
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0: just start listing some things. What do people do? Let's say, what do people do that probably is not the nicest thing they could do?
1: Oh.
0: But it's considered a trivial sin. That's all the hints I'm giving you.
1: Cuss.
0: No. No. And why would anybody do that just once a day?
1: Envy.
0: No. This is something they do at once a day. Oh, at least once a day. What do they do? And it doesn't matter who they do it to. So it has nothing to do with relationships. It has everything to do with their own personal problems. I'm running out of hints. I'm giving you everything else. I'm going to say white, and you're going to say...
1: bread.
0: Oh, man.
1: Bored.
0: White bread is something that somebody does at least once a day.
1: White wash. White.
0: Oh, close. How about if they tell a white
1: lie?
0: There you go. Ding, ding, ding, ding, ding. Wow. There you go. Long ways for you. Around the block and back again. Let me turn around and go backwards around the block again. Okay. You can smooth your forehead, erase crow's feet, and fill every wrinkle money can buy, but plastic surgeons say your neck may still be telling the truth on your age. That's right. Doctors report that the neck is often the first place to reveal aging because the skin is thinner, contains less collagen, and has fewer oil glands than the face.
1: Yes, but this is nothing new. We knew this.
0: Well, this is the one place that's very tough to hide your age. And I would have said, if you would have asked me that question, I would have said the back of your hands, because it really is. The skin on the back of your hands can show your age far quicker, I think, than the waddle. Yeah.
1: Which I think that's why Dolly Parton wears those little hat gloves.
0: Oh, yeah. Well, a lot of people will wear...
1: to cover the back of her hands.
0: Yeah, and then a lot of people, if they don't have some sort of neck stretch, I don't know that much about plastic surgery, but that's why a lot of people wear turtlenecks. It's like, turtlenecks aren't popular. No, they are, and scarves around their necks. Yeah. Add years of looking down at phones, skipping sunscreen below the jawline, and even rapid weight loss from your GLP-1 medication, and the results can be loose skin, neck bands, and the dreaded turkey neck. Waddle, waddle, waddle, waddle, waddle.
1: Oh, goodness.
0: Uh-huh. The waddle.
1: Yep, the waddle.
0: Surgeons say they're seeing a growing number of patients in their 20s through 40s asking for neck contouring or liposuction. With many saying they regret spending thousands on temporary fixes. What is a temporary fix for your neck? Can you get injected with Botox in your neck?
1: I don't know. I don't know. But
0: I don't know.
1: But when you have it, if you're stretching up your face,
0: yeah.
1: Shouldn't they stretch up the old neck?
0: Why not?
1: Pull it up?
0: It's just very tough. There's a lot of. They say contouring because there's a lot of. So your face is one thing, stretch the skin on your face and, put scotch tape under your hairline or whatever they do. Anyway, one New York surgeon says a procedure that once required general anesthesia now takes about 30 minutes. With patients awake and back to work the next day. Experts add that if your face looks 30, but your neck looks 55, people notice the mismatch almost immediately.
1: Almost.
0: Yeah. By the way, the moral of the story is sunscreen doesn't stop at the chin. Remember that. Put a little sunscreen down there on the waddle. Just saying.
1: I'm 80.

0: Today's impossible trivia question. The average person does this at least once a day. What do they do?
1: Do I get a hint?
0: No.
1: Why not?
0: Because if I tell you, no, I'm not going to give you a hint.

Remember when Nintendo 64 was the hottest thing and Beanie Babies were going to be your retirement? Yeah. That 90s channel. All things 90s.

0: It's time for Bandcamp and Morgan's birthday extravaganza.
1: Imagine having a birthday on the last day of the month. I think that would be weird, don't you?
0: I don't know.
1: You know. Whose birthday is it today?
0: Wesley Snipes.
1: Oh, Wesley Snipes.
0: Yeah, that's who it's about.
1: Snakes on a plane. Wesley Snipes is out of jail, by the way, from his tax evasion days. 64.
0: You are correct, sir.
1: Yeah, but he lost some of the best years of his life. You know, I hope that tax evasion was worth it, Wesley. He's in a lot of stuff.
0: A movie with Patrick Swayze that I still to this day have not seen.
1: And Chu Wong Fu. Yes. Thanks for everything.
0: I've got to
1: Julie
0: see that.
1: Julie Dumar. Yeah. No, it's a really good drag movie.
0: But it's good, isn't it?
1: Yeah, it's good. It's good.
0: Yeah, I've heard it's just fantastic.
1: It's yeah.
0: J.K. Rowling.
1: J.K. Rowling.
0: To be the person who wakes up in the middle of the night thinking,
1: yeah.
0: Wit, I know.
1: J.K. is 61, I think.
0: Yes, sir. Yeah, two in a row.
1: 60 last year.
0: Billionaire Mark Cuban.
1: To wake up in the middle of the night and be Mark Cuban.
0: You're right.
1: Right? Mm-hmm. Oh, by the way, these things you see online of Mark Cuban giving advice of what to buy or whatever, it's all AI.
0: Really?
1: Yeah, he's not going to give you any damn advice.
0: That.
1: He didn't get rich giving you damn advice. Mark Cuban is 67 today? Is that right?
0: Mark Cuban is 68.
1: Am I fine? Really? Okay.
0: All right. This guy was a Superman.
1: Was a Superman. There's been a lot of them.
0: That's true. But yeah. This was on TV.
1: Oh, okay. Oh, you mean Lois and Clark.
0: Dean Cain, yeah, Lois and Clark.
1: You know what? Lois and Clark, I didn't watch the movie for Dean Cain. They were both eye candy at the time.
0: I liked it. I thought it was kind of, yeah. It was just
1: Carrie
0: cute,
1: Hatch.
0: You know.
1: Yeah.
0: Carrie Hatcher when she was cute.
1: She was cute. Dean is 61?
0: He's 60. Okay, you're correct,
1: right,
0: sir.
1: Right.
0: BJ Novak.
1: From The Office.
0: Uh-huh.
1: Yeah, I love everybody on The Office. And I love the fact that a lot of them went on to do other things.
0: Yeah, oh, yeah.
1: And then,
0: yeah.
1: Then they went on to kind of play themselves in TV commercials. They played on The Office.
0: Right.
1: Later on. BJ's like 46 today? 46?
0: He is 47. So he'll be 47. He was 46 yesterday. See, I'm confusing myself
1: You're all
0: now.
1: Confused.
0: Rico Rodriguez.
1: Rico Rodriguez. Manny.
0: Family.
1: Manny, I'm Modern Family.
0: Yeah.
1: 28. Yeah, fine.
0: Fat Boy Slim.
1: Oh, man. That take me back to my 90s. Take me back to my 90s. A little Fat Boy Slim. Fat Boy Slim is 63.
0: 63. Look, Bill Berry from REM.
1: Oh, drummer?
0: Drummer, yeah.
1: Bill's got to be, he's got to be 66.
0: 68. Okay. And last is, Lobo.
1: Ooh, Lobo? Like, you know, me and you and a dog named Boo Lobo?
0: Lobo.
1: Is he still alive? I don't know. 85.
0: 83. And last but not least is country singer Zac Brown.
1: Zac Brown. Love some Zac Brown. Zac is 48 today, right?
0: You're correct, sir.
1: And today's your birthday.
0: Happy birthday.
1: From Van Camp and Morgan.
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1: North of Florida.
0: In Gwinnett County, Georgia.
1: Okay. That is north of Florida.
0: It is.
1: I don't take the Brown questions.
0: We're not even finishing off the week with Florida. Yeah, oh, Florida. Okay. Because...
1: because we got too much good stuff elsewhere.
0: Yeah, Florida.
1: Yeah, Florida. This is... Georgia. Hey, Georgia.
0: So, Gwinnett County, Georgia, this turned into an unusual debate over driving privileges.
1: Mm-hmm.
0: Police pulled over a white Ford Mustang GT.
1: Mm-hmm.
0: Wow. After noticing the license plate did not match the car.
1: That happens.
0: Tisky tisky.
1: Yeah.
0: Officers say driver Jordan Jamal Reed could not provide a valid driver's license.
1: Could not. Surprise.
0: Nope. But instead, he handed them paperwork that didn't explain why the Mustang was weaving or was wearing what police say was a fake plate.
1: Oh, wearing a fake plate.
0: Yes.
1: I like that. My car was wearing a fake plate. Well, I didn't dress it. Put that on by all by its little lonesome.
0: Now, a lot of people will hand over paperwork or say, I'm not traveling.
1: Yeah, right.
0: Oh, my gosh. Yeah. The sovereign citizen.
1: No, don't start on that.
0: A bunch of hoo-ha.
1: They are saying they're traveling. They say the sovereign citizen said they have the right to travel. And we do have the right to travel. It's that we don't
0: within the law.
1: We don't have the right to break the law while traveling. That's the deal. But some lawyer thought that they could get people hopped up on this, and they have.
0: Sometimes some of the reels. It's like
1: I get them way too long, too many times.
0: Okay. All right, so
1: all right, whatever.
0: Now a records check allegedly showed the registration had expired. Indeed, and the plate was not issued by any government agency.
1: Yeah,
0: indeed. Let me put that to you again.
1: Yeah,
0: it wasn't an actual
1: registered.
0: No,
1: any,
0: nope, not an actual plate.
1: Wow.
0: And Reed's driver's license was indeed
1: also
0: expired.
1: Indeed expired.
0: Indeed. When asked to step out, Reed reportedly insisted on being called Reverend Reed.
1: Oh my!
0: Because he was a minister.
1: Okay.
0: As officers arrested him, he declared, "I don't need a license to drive."
1: Oh, the Lord is on his side.
0: Please respectfully but firmly disagreed.
1: Wow. Reverend Reed. Well,
0: yeah.
1: Reverend, you know.
0: The right Reverend Reed.
1: I wonder what your sermon's going to be like on Sunday morning. How terrible the evil police are. Okay, they're not evil.
0: Well, what kind of a fine do you get for making your own license plate?
1: Well, yeah, that's,
0: you know, I'm wondering.
1: Right. It depends on the state, I'm sure.
0: That's true.
1: All right, there you go. And that's our crazy crime story for today.

0: We were talking the other day about auction of Colonel Harlan Sanders' personal effects. Well, a leather-bound planner once owned by the colonel has sold at a Kentucky auction for $30,000.
1: Wow.
0: The 1964 planner included a handwritten list of 11 ingredients, immediately fueling speculation that it contained KFC's legendary secret recipe.
1: I hope not. That would just be, you know...
0: Well, the notebook was discovered years ago in the basement of Sanders' former home, and KFC even filed a lawsuit to keep the list from becoming public. The company later dropped the case after concluding the recipe was probably for stuffing, not fried chicken. Or is that just a clever ruse to keep you from thinking it's for fried chicken? Yeah. Why does this stuffing taste like fried chicken? Anyway, other auction highlights included Sanders' clip-on bow tie. It was a clip-on. Which sold for $88,000. $8,000. And the honorary Kentucky Colonel certificate, which brought $23,000. Wow.
1: Ew.
0: But that handwritten list of 11 ingredients didn't fetch much. It doesn't sound like it. Anyway, because that right there was over $30,000.
1: Well,
0: I think the bow tie and the certificate.
1: It might have sounded more like, and they might have, would they have read the what the ingredients were? You know, I mean, did someone know?
0: I'm sure somebody knows. I mean, really?
1: The secret, and they'd say, oh, that's not it.
0: The secret to KFC, the secret part of the recipe is pressure cooking the chicken, not the spices. Anybody can match the spice profile.
1: Uh-huh.
0: It's the pressure cooking them, the chicken pieces, while frying them at the same time. Pressure frying, I guess.
1: Okay, well.
0: Yeah. Anyway, there you go. Our Who Cares News is next.

0: It is time for the Who Cares News headlines. Here's Morgan.
1: Ben Affleck just proved that sometimes knowing your Thanksgiving turkeys really is worth $1 million.
0: Wow.
1: Ben teamed up with Jeopardy champion Jamie Dean on Who Wants to Be a Millionaire?
0: Oh, yeah, yeah. Celebrity Edition, yeah.
1: That's right. Yeah.
0: Hosted by Jimmy
1: all
0: Kimmel.
1: The way.
0: Yeah. Did he make it all the way to the $1 million?
1: All the way to the $1 million, yeah.
0: Wow. Huh.
1: After using both to phone a friend and ask a host lifelines.
0: Oh, ask a host. Uh-huh. Oh, okay.
1: Jimmy Kimmel suggested the correct answer was spaghetti and meatball. The only turkey name that had never been used in a presidential pardon.
0: Oh, so it was spaghetti and meatball. Okay, that makes sense. Wow.
1: Ben trusted the guess.
0: Oh.
1: He won the million.
0: Won a million for charity, yeah.
1: And donated every penny to Eastern Congo Initiative.
0: Yeah, yeah. Yeah, they can't win those. They're like...
1: Right. It always goes to charity. So that's an expensive plate of imaginary leftovers.
0: Boy, no kidding. Huh? No kidding. I've not watched since Jimmy Kimmel started hosting. But I was listening
1: I hadn't watched even prior... I watched it. I loved that show.
0: I listened to a podcast about when that show was picked up by ABC. It was back when Michael Eisner was head of the Walt Disney Company. If you think about it, it was around the turn of the century, around 25 years ago.
1: Sounds so weird.
0: It's weird.
1: Around the turn of the century.
0: Yeah, yeah, yeah, yeah. And they ran it for like 5 nights a week because that's all that worked for ABC. Was and people
1: it
0: loved
1: was big.
0: It.
1: Yeah.
0: Yeah, Regis Philbin was the host.
1: Yeah. I think it's a great show. It's one of the...
0: Well, I'm glad they brought it back. You know, it says there's legs in that and that there's not any new ideas in Hollywood. That's what that says.
1: Well, you know how there's game show. They'll come up with a game show. It's like, okay, you have to step over here, then walk over here and answer 3 questions and then walk over. Roll, do a somersault over to this point.
0: But enough about Price is Right. Come on down.
1: Donna Mills is proving you're never too old to surprise the internet.
0: Is she still alive? My God.
1: And she was on what?
0: Knots Landing.
1: She joined OnlyFans at age 85.
0: Holy crap.
1: But before your imagination starts sprinting, she says the page will focus on behind-the-scenes stories, everyday life, chatting directly with fans.
0: Sure, and her feet. I'm sure it has to do something with her feet. People like toes. I don't know. A lot of people like toes.
1: I
0: never got that. They get this fetish with toes.
1: There are people that have a feet fetish.
0: I got it. I know. It's like, ew. Put some socks on those, would you? Those are old lady toes. 85. I mean, you know it.
1: So she says she likes the platform because it offers a more personal connection
0: than
1: traditional social media.
0: Sure does. And she can flash somebody without everybody else knowing it. It's like, hey, you want to take a look at this? For $200, you can have a look at this.
1: Well, at 85, who knows? Maybe we wouldn't even know she's flashing us.
0: Who knows? Maybe she could be flashing somebody else and not seeing anything from the neck up. See?
1: OnlyFans CEO Andy Bachman called her fearless after she reportedly told him, YOLO, let's do it.
0: That's right. You only live once, baby.
1: So congratulations to Donna, who may now have the oldest subscription page where the hottest content is probably gardening tips and Hollywood memories.
0: Crazy. Wow.
1: Yeah.
0: Okay, well, I've heard too much. Really, I can't unsee this now.
1: She's not showing nothing.
0: I got it. She's a grandma, great grandma, I'm sure, at 85. All right, listen, more Who Cares on Monday. Have a great weekend, and...
1: That's all the news you can care less about for this week.
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0: Hey, hey, you've reached the Van Camp and Morgan Show on a Friday, and it's hour four. We couldn't be more checked out, but we're here. So come along. It's the best hour on the radio, by golly. We convinced ourselves of this about a half an hour ago, so we're trying to convince you. Anyway, we got, you know what? It is the best hour on the radio.
1: It is the best hour on the radio. You've never been disparaging before.
0: I'm not trying to be disparaging. I'm just trying to lay it out. I'd like to say it
1: usually
0: like it
1: you
0: is.
1: Spread it on so
0: I'd like to say
1: over.
0: It like it is. Uh-huh. Let's say hi to the Hour 4 squad. Hello, squad.
1: Silent Diane.
0: Madam President.
1: Deb John.
0: Dr. Ian Stanley, I presume. Wow.
1: You okay over there?
0: Yeah, no.
1: Hello, Doctor. Hello, Ed in Phoenix.
0: And
1: Tammy Clay and Casey Joe.
0: And DF David Foles.
1: DF David Foles, hello.
0: And Bruce.
1: I'll help you out. Bruce Leach.
0: All right. Here's what's coming up today on the fourth hour. We got, of course, our fast facts. You can use, if you can listen fast enough, okay. We do this every day. And you know what?
1: He says the same thing every day.
0: That's the real. You got to do the real. You got to listen fast, because we give them to you fast. Also, our stupid list today, and our in case
1: be
0: you
1: that
0: missed
1: fast
0: it
1: today, but that's
0: nah,
1: just
0: come on. Our in case you missed it, and a lot more coming up for you this hour four. So let's get ready, shall we?
1: Let's get on.
0: Let's prep ourselves for the great hour that this is going to be on. This is radio history right here. By golly, it's hour four, kids, and it starts
1: right now.

0: 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And it's time for some fast facts you can use to use fast enough. You ready? Here we go. Listen up. Nearly 50% of parents have regretted giving their kids a credit card. Only 50%?
1: Only 50%.
0: Only 50%.
1: Okay.
0: 65% of managers won't hire if you don't make eye contact during an interview.
1: I used to hire people. Yeah.
0: Was that a criteria? Make eye contact? Hello, my eyes are up here.
1: And I was looking for a whole thing. If you can't talk to me.
0: Yeah.
1: One, if you can't shake my hand.
0: Yeah, that's true.
1: And you give me like this limp wrist type of.
0: Oh, man. I mean, you're really big on that, aren't you?
1: Well, because if you put like maybe two or three fingers to shake, and I'm not going to shake your hand. Give me your hand to shake and look me in the eye.
0: Okay.
1: And do not, on your resume, do not have little letters like on your name and the city and stuff like that.
0: Oh, what? Like kids?
1: Well, I've had some that's been
0: or something?
1: The capital of, let's say your first name starts with an M, the capital M on their first name.
0: Oh, it's a monogram.
1: Last name will have a little name, a little letter. Okay. Starts. It's like, did you check it?
0: Mm-hmm.
1: Are you paying attention to your details? And then someone said, were you a grammar teacher or an English teacher?
0: Like, hey.
1: No.
0: Next. The United States gets most of its Christmas trees from Oregon and North Carolina. There are no tree farms in New Mexico, South Dakota, and Wyoming. I am not shocked by that.
1: What about the rest of the states?
0: Well, there's some. 11% of people will upgrade their partner before the end of 2026. I'm not so sure that's a real fact or not, but okay. 18% of us say.
1: Is there like a.
0: I don't know.
1: Like this for says, a mobile phone,
0: you're ready, guess for an, you're ready for an upgrade.
1: Let me check my upgrade status. Okay. Oh, it's time.
0: It's time. It's 3 years.
1: What do you mean I got to put down a deposit for anything?
0: 18% of us say we would rather walk 5 miles than see the dentist. I'd say that's slight. Only five?
1: They haven't met our dentist.
0: Yeah.
1: Because I think you referred half of the county to this dentist.
0: He's great. Having a bad dream is more likely to happen to you if you sleep in a cold room. Really?
1: What?
0: I like sleeping cold. That explains it now.
1: That's... Huh. See, but you're supposed to be covered up, though.
0: I don't like...
1: But, well, oh, wait. Okay, if you're cold.
0: If
1: okay.
0: you're cold, you're
1: not
0: likely to have
1: a
0: bad dream.
1: But if you're cold.
0: If you sleep in a cold room. I don't know. In a recent survey, 47% of women said they actually buy boxer shorts for their significant other for the holidays. Boxer shorts. Like that's going to improve things. A recent survey found SUV drivers are more likely to sing while driving. Well, yes, of course, because they have people in the car to entertain. Coffee is the most recognizable smell. Peanut butter second. Rose, third, most recognizable smell. According to a USA Today survey, most people say they are afraid the garbage disposal. They are afraid of their garbage disposal in their own house. They're afraid of the garbage
1: disposal. I can understand that.
0: Yeah, well, yeah. Yeah. What else can you stick your hand down and lose a hand from? Former President George W. Bush was once a cheerleader.
1: I knew that.
0: I knew that. Before it was popular for guys to be cheerleaders. You'll find 41 light bulbs in the average American home and not a light bulb more. No, I'm kidding. And when a golf ball flies, it rotates 100 times a second. Wow.
1: How can something do that?
0: It's got dimples. It's fine. And it has the exact same number of dimples on it, every ball does.
1: Yeah. But how can they go 100 rotations in a second?
0: I don't know. I do not know. And that doesn't count for the golf rock that Fred Flintstone and Barney Rubble used to play with. I don't think it rotated 100 times a second. Anyway, there you go. And those are our fast facts you can use for today.
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0: The biggest hits of the 90s and more. That 90s channel. According to researchers, men feel two-thirds more confident when they wear a suit. That's not the only simple thing guys can do to feel better about themselves. See what we mean. But today's stupid list of the top other things men can do to boost their confidence. Are you ready?
1: I'm ready.
0: Here we go. Put extra time into your appearance. Unless it's twisting your hair into a man bun, then don't.
2: Yeah, no.
0: No man bun. Wear sunglasses indoors. Plus, your co-workers won't be able to tell you're high or that you're asleep. Refer to yourself in the third person with your high school nickname preceded by a the. Trust me, ladies will go crazy for the Rickster. The Rickster. Top other things men can do to boost their confidence. Click your tongue and wink after you say cool things like, know what I'm saying? And,
1: oh, man.
0: I haven't been drinking, officer. Top other things men can do to boost their confidence. Lift weights. Be sure to flex those muscles while saying, welcome to the gun show.
1: Right.
0: Recite positive affirmations into the mirror like, I'm fun to be around and my 401k will recover. Just give it time. Top other things men can do to boost their confidence. Instead of negative thoughts, focus on what you're good at. Let's come back to that one. And finally, other things men can do to boost their confidence. Stand next to Kevin Hart. And there you go. Stupid list for today.

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1: Disco. It ain't no country club either.

0: Every day we scrape the bottom of the internet to find you some extra stories that you might have missed out on because, well, we feel it's a responsibility.
1: Yeah, why not?
0: It's a job and a responsibility. But here we go.
1: That's right.
0: With today's scrapage, Mount Erebus in Antarctica.
1: Okay.
0: Continues to release microscopic particles of pure gold into the air.
1: What?
0: With scientists estimating about 80 grams drift out of the volcano every day.
1: What?
0: And unfortunately, the gold is so tiny and scattered across the ice that nobody's getting rich. But researchers hope studying the phenomenon will unlock new secrets about how volcanoes work and the fact that magma is gold.
1: Magma.
0: South of the equator.
1: So if it explodes,
0: yeah,
1: it erupts,
0: yeah,
1: and it spews
0: will
1: all
0: it
1: its...
0: be molten gold? That's what I want to know.
1: Once it dries, and it takes a long time for it to dry, but once that magma dries, will it be have gold stuff in it?
0: Yeah, I mean, you know how cold it is in Antarctica? You get frostbite just going outside and looking at the cold. Powerful earthquake in Japan has temporarily shut down production at one of Sony's largest image sensor factories.
1: Oh, yeah.
0: While engineers inspect the facility for damage, if the shutdown lasts very long, it could create shortages for camera and smartphone manufacturers that rely on Sony's sensors. Yes.
1: That's a good size quake.
0: That's a big quake.
1: Yeah.
0: Was it an 8? Top of the
1: 7.9 to 8.1, yeah. Somewhere around there.
0: Mm.
1: But there's not a lot of difference when you do 7.9
0: well,
1: to 8.1.
0: There is. We're not supposed to say that because they're different.
1: Well, that's true. Yeah, there is.
0: But 7.9 is just is every bit as devastating as an 8.1. That's what we're supposed to say.
1: Okay.
0: A man's marriage proposal in the Philippines nearly became a disaster when the engagement ring bounced out of its box and over a balcony before he could pop the question. Luckily, family members spotted the ring in a garden below, rescued it, and gave the groom-to-be a second chance. This time, she happily said yes, because the first time, she probably said no. And there you go. Those are our Icy Me stories for today.
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1: 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Yeah.

Friday is officially here. It's Keith Kelly from the Zero Sugar Studios, high atop the Space Needle in Seattle. 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The Keith Kelly Mess on that 90s channel starts now.

That 90s Channel, all things 90s. Well, if it's the fifth day in a row that you don't feel like working, well, you know, it's finally Friday. It's Keith Kelly from the Zero Sugar Studios high atop the Space Needle on National Avocado Day. So let's settle this. Is it toast, tacos, burgers, salad, or guacamole?

0: That 90s channel, all things 90s. I do anything for love, but I won't do that. It's Meatloaf and Keith Kelly on this Friday. Thanks for having me along today. Thanks for letting That 90s channel be a part of your workday today. It is National Avocado Day. Before we take a quick break, name the food that gets better the moment the avocado shows up. 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

0: That 90s channel, all things 90s, Madonna, Justify My Love. It's Keith Kelly from the top of the Space Needle here in the Emerald City on this Friday. It's National Mutt Day today. National Mutt Day is a salute to mixed breed dogs and shelter rescues. I have one of those. She is a mixed breed shelter rescue named Angel, part Shih Tzu, part Diva. So tell me about your dog. What is your dog's name? What is their unofficial breed description? 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
5: Hi, this is Christina Ricci with RAIN. 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

1 hour down. And the Friday soundtrack is getting louder. This hour, a birthday salute to REM drummer Bill Berry. Appreciation for the IT people keeping everything alive. And the day Buffy met the big screen. It's Keith Kelly on that 90s channel. 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

0: 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Keith Kelly from Seattle on this Friday. It is System Administrator Day today, a day to show your appreciation for the IT professionals who keep our networks, our passwords, our printers, our updates, and our backups, and our emergency reboots moving. 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If you are one of those people, you are in my honor group of the day.
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From Seattle, it's That 90s Channel. Keith Kelly on this Friday, National Avocado Day. My listener employee of the day, Marcus from Tacoma. He's a logistics manager by day. And at night, he is the senior avocado readiness inspector for That 90s Channel. His duties include gentle pressure testing, toast authorization, and preventing premature guacamole. Marcus, thanks for what you do. It's That 90s Channel. All things 90s.

0: That 90s channel, the biggest hits of the 90s, and more. It's Keith Kelly on this Friday from the top of the Space Needle here in Seattle. Buffy the Vampire Slayer, the movie, opened in theaters on this day in 1992 with Christy Swanson in the lead role as Buffy. Luke Perry from 90210, he brought the heat in that one. And Hilary Swank made her feature film debut. That is a lot of 90s in one movie ticket.
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Noon on the West Coast. The finish line is visible. The lunch decisions are yours. And the biggest hits of the 90s and more are mine. Crazy. It's Keith Kelly on that 90s channel. All things 90s.

Happy Friday from the TGIF studios here atop the Space Needle in Seattle. It's Keith Kelly. Thanks for having me along today. Thanks for letting us be a part of your workday. REM drummer Bill Berry turned 68 today. He helped drive one of alternative radio's biggest bands through songs like Man on the Moon, What's the Frequency, Kenneth, and this one, Losing My Religion. Let's turn this hour up for Bill Berry on that 90s channel.

0: That 90s Channel, all things 90s. It is Keith Kelly from the top of the Space Needle on this Friday. Quick Friday reset. What is the first thing you're doing when work is over today? Dinner, maybe a nap, a game, movie, maybe a road trip. Or, of course, there is always the highly advanced plan known as absolutely nothing. That sounds like me. More great 90s music on the way next.
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my soul, yeah. 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Ariana Grande releases her new album, Petal, today. Shaboozey and Five Finger Death Punch also have new albums out today. And Lollapalooza keeps streaming on Disney Plus and Hulu through the weekend. 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

0: That 90s channel, the biggest hits of the 90s and more. That's one of my favorites, Shanice, and I love your smile. It's Keith Kelly on this Friday. Spider-Man Brand New Day opens in theaters today. It looks great in the trailer. Go check it out tonight. And that brings up the opening weekend question, which is simply, which movie has you in line before the lights even go down? Is it a superhero film, a comedy, a horror, or is it that 90s blockbuster that you still quote?
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From the top of the Space Needle here in the Emerald City, it's our final hour together on this Friday, and the weekend is no longer a rumor. We still have Christina Aguilera at number one, Seattle Sports, a listener promotion, and of course, wall-to-wall songs that you know by heart. It's Keith Kelly on That 90s Channel. All Things 90s.

0: That 90s Channel, the biggest hits of the 90s and more. Keith Kelly and ODB got your money on this Friday payday. Friday check, are you finishing strong today or are you quietly moving tasks to Monday? Staring at the clock with the concentration of an air traffic controller. No judgment here. More of the biggest hits of the 90s are on the way next. Stay here.
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It's Keith Kelly. It's Friday. 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

0: I have nothing. If I don't have you, if it wasn't for you, I couldn't do what I do. So thanks for being here. I appreciate you. That's going to do it for me for today. Thanks for spending your Friday with the biggest hits of the 90s and more. Have a great weekend. Make the stories. We'll tell on Monday. Keep the volume up. Josh David is next. I'll be back Monday morning at 10 o'clock Pacific. I hope you will too. Thank you for your time this time. Until next time, from the top of the Space Needle in Seattle, it's Keith Kelly and I am out.
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0: Hanging on the What's a Josh broadcast on today, finally Friday, the 31st day of July, National Avocado Day, National Get Gnarly Day, System Administrator Day, Raspberry Cake Day. What else we got going on? Talk to an elevator day. That's always great. Oh, I'm sorry. Talk in an elevator. That's always awkward. And finally, National Mutt Day. I'm telling you, there's no better dog than a mutt. And that's what Millie is. Millie is my pit bull. She's also a German Shepherd. She's got some other stuff in her too, but she's probably one of the best dogs. Anyway, celebrate your mutt today. And if today's your day, if it's your birthday, celebrate yourself as well. Happy birthday. And thanks for listening to the What's a Josh broadcast.
1: I ain't too hard to beg. Ain't no shame in this game. I'm going to break it down.

0: 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Thanks for hanging out on the What's a Josh broadcast. 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I'll give you the question coming up next.
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You're on the What's a Josh broadcast. Bragging rights only trivia. Did you enjoy science when you were in school? I loved it when I was in elementary and middle school. High school stuff, I'm like, okay, this is, you've lost me. What is the hottest planet in our solar system? That's your bragging rights only trivia question of the day. What is the hottest planet in our solar system? If you know it, keep it to yourself. If you don't know it, don't look it up. Give me a couple songs. I'll give you the answer and I'll explain next on the What's a Josh broadcast. A few

0: that 90s channel. All things 90s. On the What's a Josh broadcast and bragging rights only trivia. What is the hottest planet in our solar system? Did you get it without looking it up? Well, the answer is Venus. Most people guess Mercury because it's closest to the sun, but Venus is actually hotter with surface temperatures around 900 degrees Fahrenheit or 475 Celsius. That's because Venus has a super thick atmosphere full of carbon dioxide, creating an intense greenhouse effect that traps heat. So there you go. Were you paying attention in elementary school? I remember we had Planet Day in fifth grade, and we had a bunch of planets hanging from the ceiling. And I remember our teacher was really into it, and she would tell us all this stuff. But anyway, hopefully you enjoyed that. That's your bragging rights only trivia. More on the way.
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1: Good afternoon. 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

use air quotes around it, and then head over to whatsajosh.com, and you can keep yourself busy with the arcade that I got going on over there. 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
1: Yeah, Tim. 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

0: 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Hanging on the What's a Josh broadcast. The most searched word definition in America is what? I'm going to give you the answer coming up next, and I'm going to be honest with you. I don't know what this means exactly. Like, I have an idea of what it means. I've looked it up, and I still don't understand it. But I also feel like it's too late to ask about it now. So we're going to pretend like I'm not asking, and we're going to pretend that when I read the definition to you, it is me trying to teach you, not me admitting that I have no idea what this word means. Stick around. I'll tell you what word we're going for.
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The most searched word definition in America this year, gaslighting. An analysis of Google searches from January through early July 2026 found gaslighting drew about 287,000 monthly definition searches, narrowly edging out love. Rounding out the top five are fascism, empathy, and integrity. Researchers also found Americans frequently search for political and emotional terms such as democracy, propaganda, narcissist, and socialism, suggesting many are looking for help in understanding today's conversation and current events, not just expanding their vocabulary. So I will admit, gaslighting was the one I've always had a hard time with. I've had people tell me, don't gaslight me. And I'm like, I would love to not, but I don't know what that means. So I looked it up over on ChatGPT. I had to use ChatGPT for this one. And I put, explain it like I'm five. What does gaslighting mean? So what does it mean? If you don't know, I'm going to tell you what ChatGPT gave me. And it is a very good definition, or at least example of definitions. Give me a couple songs. I'll explain it.

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1: You know, the What's a Josh broadcast. So what does gaslighting mean? Again, it's one of those words where I'm like, you know, I've used it. I've heard it. I feel like it's too late for me to ask now. So I plug this into ChatGPT. Explain it like I'm five. What does gaslighting mean? So it says, imagine if you accidentally knock over a glass of milk. You say, oops, I spilled my milk. The other person says, no, you didn't. You're imagining things. The glass was already empty. Why do you always make things up? So even though you know you spilled the milk, they keep insisting it never happened until you start wondering, wait, did I actually spill it? Am I remembering it wrong? That's what gaslighting is. It's when somebody repeatedly makes you question your own memory, perception, or reality in order to gain control and avoid responsibility or manipulate you. There you go. So now we don't have to wonder anymore.
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10: 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That

Hanging on the What's a Josh broadcast. Got to say what's up to Mark. Sent me a message. He said, Josh, I got another example of gaslighting for you because I also had a hard time understanding what this was. He said, imagine if a child said, hey, you ate my cookie. And the parent said, no, I didn't. You're imagining it. Meanwhile, there's cookie crumbs on the parent's shirt. He said, that is an example of gaslighting. Thank you for that. I appreciate it. We're on the way.

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It is that time. The retro movie quote of the day from 1979. Your quote, life's like a movie, write your own ending. Life's like a movie, write your own ending. So 1979, and the hint was if you imagine or think of the World Cup halftime show and who was there, that's your biggest hint. I'll give you the answer next.

0: This is That 90s Channel. Hanging on the What's a Josh broadcast, the retro movie quote of the day, life's like a movie, write your own ending, from 1979. That was the first hint. The second hint I gave you was, if you think about the halftime show at the World Cup, these guys were featured. This was the first feature film starring these guys. I can't say it yet. Well, I might as well. It's featuring the Muppets. Stars Jim Henson as Kermit the Frog alongside Miss Piggy, Fozzie Bear, Gonzo, and the entire gang. The song Rainbow Connection earned an Academy Award nomination for the Best Original Song and remains one of the most beloved movie songs ever written. The film features surprise cameos from Steve Martin, Mel Brooks, Bob Hope, Richard Pryor, Orson Welles, and many more. And in 2009, it was added to the National Film Registry for being culturally significant, and the characters of this film actually made an appearance at the World Cup. Life's like a movie, write your own ending. That, of course, is the Muppet movie. Do you remember the Muppet TV show? And I'm not talking about the one from the 80s. I'm talking about the one from like maybe 5 or 6 years ago. And it was shot, maybe it was longer than that. It was shot like The Office. A lot of adult humor. It was so funny, but it made everybody mad. So they eventually took it off. But it was like The Office, except you had Kermit the Frog and Fozzie Bear starring in it. Anyway, we'll do the retro movie quote of the day again on Monday.
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